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3: 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I would be Ashanti Regional Chairman Bernard and Tribosi Aqua Semino. I tell more of the Abano, a Temua, a Chia, Sebi, one of my Sam, and now I tell more for no warrior. The area when they said, Yadutum, said Ghana, Emra, and they say Yaduma. 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
0: Debbie.
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0: Debbie?
1: Is a nippon show beer so too. Oh, my Ben Warner. Sometimes I omwa bet me a didi amu be a di. He say, a one in the park pa.
0: Yeah, oh, silly, oh, memo women in the air. Yeah, oh, ma'am, say, I'm not a young tran, I say, dear.
1: Oh, a yen yen su. Said
0: he, Subanya, and yet. Situation
1: and
0: yeah,
1: oh, be a wo, so be a wounds a nipper with and can haunt children's idea with your quay day. Oh, be a while to me take a decision be out in the power with ye.
0: But me make us own children, sir, ye crewman. Yes, say, oh, say, baby, do did me a bidding. And only a cackle,
1: yeah.
0: Sardina or yen in your crash, turn a near funnels, and I'm just I don't, a haunting in the mayor, yes, sir.
1: Hey, Subany, woony passo. Because baby, ye did you know, yeah, better say and say.
0: Yeah, better.
1: Ha, yen say sabiano. But uni mi se binimu o ha. Omo unche die ensusansoa e wo die oyenso.
0: Oyenso. 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
1: Society ni decide say yepe kwan yepe nsuo yepe electricity
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0: omo pese ye beti
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0: Did you hear no no?
1: And you pan what country na onye?
0: Onye.
1: O country Ghana for na you omoya because Ghana for ebe momo hu so so omoye na say we are kwine omo aye.
0: Yeah.
1: Say we are kwine ya ye. Ah ye expect say there say di anim no. What say we are hospital and answer for enche bi omure be say fi ansa anko bie mu a.
0: Ai.
1: Omo aye kwine kwan be say dawa na kwine tutu. Hospital no in your operation. What dey we? Say ye nye angry enough. Me say na be hu no.
0: I say boom, we
1: say yanimre so omunye bibi my because yani abre a ye be make decisions ye be take decisions a ye be mo mo hu say yani abre ti munye say my ya anya sa omunye
0: asemu asem my mu de de bia ye sori ansem ba ko na na ye be ka ba ansem sa ansem so de bia ansem no daso ho and two in Canada.
1: Same
0: old story, same issue every nah. Year. Ye two about fufuro bia o, no ma be sesa, still na no man sesa.
1: Enti yen sesa, yen sesa o be sesa. Yen make good decisions.
0: Ma
1: 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Obi o ha, well made obi o wo yo nua, o yo busua ne bi o ba ban mu obetimi aboa aso nsa ama opportunity bi is good. So be support no. But say what be bi no ati bibi kekede afa obi ho ana say ojidi say bi o kwa me je support this political party nunti also ko support to support because of say kwa me je
0: support
1: what him fa so obenya political party
0: ebi akwa me je no nim fa so obenya free so
1: nim fa so amenya wo de na
0: obenya free so
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0: abiem
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2: 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Awimbang ne God knows. What about English?
1: Muhammad
2: Ibrahim
1: Al-Hassan
2: Awimbang.
1: Awimbang.
3: But you're looking at what you book.
2: Heavy.
3: I'm
2: near God knows.
1: God knows.
3: God knows. Udini nino. Uchura mkwechi. God knows.
1: Dialect bea.
2: Kusasi.
1: Kusasi.
2: Yes.
1: Okay.
2: Kusasi.
1: Chese. God
2: knows.
1: Knows.
2: Awimbang.
1: Nese nyaminim.
2: Nyakuponi.
3: Nyaminim so yukusasi.
1: Okay. So, does ne ye influence ni pao?
2: Yes. Yes.
1: E influence o.
2: E influence
1: maybe when you go through challenges, the outcome God knows.
2: Yeah,
1: meaning that is your name.
2: So he knows why you are in this house. So when the time is due, and if he is supposed to move you from here, he will definitely move you from here.
1: Yeah.
2: So God knows why you are here. Inshallah, he knows why we are here.
1: Yeah.
2: Now,
1: yes.
2: Inshallah. Dementia, Mr. Muhammad Sani Enterprise, or other Rakab region. So Baba, I'm sure Sabri or Obima is what. And your best return into baby will be an amen can
1: home. Okay,
2: now in Shan and T. Mohammed Sani, baby will be a man shall now pay an uncle.
1: Okay,
2: and
1: T. God knows.
2: God knows.
1: And now God is with us.
2: God is with us.
1: Yamini or Emmanuel.
2: Yes.
1: I had just in Yami and Nye or.
2: Yeah.
1: And now Yaminim into a new.
2: Yes.
1: Okay, Yamen can.
2: Amen.
1: All right. Sports whiskey. Ena edi warm up sports. Edi bray one fellas boachi aji my quality. 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It was 0246677566 0246677566. Say ya unimako. 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
3: 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Give to me afre. It is a Ghana Leather and Footwear Manufacturers Association. And paying for and this are in Kratui Abba.
1: Okay. Nana man soko a bronco so him wampa me nana me mwachi.
4: Majo sukatachi.
1: Na umpumbo ko de.
4: I wanted dem.
1: I what do?
4: Papa, papa, papa, papa.
1: Weather no, I a bit cold.
4: Bit cold.
1: Born genius.
4: Aye. You mean I'm coming down from where you go, Miss Sona?
1: Okay.
4: Me tea does in your son, I'm waiting.
1: We understand, sweetie.
4: Mammy be signboard, what's a man qua, madam? Young qua, you beddy me.
1: Every year, so would you any, oh, enjoy comfort.
4: Aye.
1: I'll call any more.
4: Sa,
1: a bed, den, diamo.
4: A bed run. A bosom, but in a home,
1: and a passer, yo.
4: Cabida. Yeah, your crown is a bit. Be my down ten and I will sorry.
1: Eh.
4: How much ye ever sorry?
1: Eh.
4: Be ever before, be cry for dinner. Enka wode wo be bi eja ba ko so time won ti je so wo sori nya no padia no so jinam sa wo chere ye wo nwi ntam ama won sori e medware e ma wo be ni da bi
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5: 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school onya 12 ones 8 ones but and now you what more contact hours with teachers no because I was a grade ben enkwani nya wo school and ultimately akure bi grade ko binya kwa no e che wapa age and no Chelsea our standard of education is falling down and you kuro bi our standard of education is falling down but there is no way such a country you will develop into as a country the education dia grow 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
6: no mene wo Ghana ye wo 1456 mira honorable amo kumakel ashante region mpp secretary ba chairman akin second vice chairman so e de ba on region opanyi no da uru mebru enra na ban true education minister me tie say double track system no ye push ak 2020 eh Jesus Christ ya ban a o she bo bebrebe say double track no betwam a obe ye fi 2026 after the de 2029 rade Ghana for munti o oyibo bo atine be
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10: good morning na jesti kapane kasen kasa free santasi delete dr ostaje for kwame nkrumah e kansin bi na that's what kind of say that we may take the name of God not out of romanticism but for the inspiration for the future. It is right and proper to know our past. For just as the future moves from the present, so the present has emerged from the past. We ASMR, the late Dr. Sajifu Kwame Nkrumah, former president, Ekai, editor, honomo. So, Odi Wenu Etunchenya, Mekaisan Grandma, Mr. Kachem, say, the reason why in Africa, especially Ghana, we live in peace and say, we live in now. We live in present. We don't think about the future. And so, all connected dot na a connected ADC asma the late doctor a Kwame Nkrumah a kind of pep. In the aqua quest, see aqua quia dibia say a daho a coso a woman. Since we live in the now or we live in the present and we don't think, I mean, at the future. No? Like a say, and then you're my back, of course.
9: Good morning, Black Army, Chief Reverend, and so full. I believe you are sent to a name, Sakara Suminispa, and you are money out of a word in order. And yet, Black Army and Tim was in the abium. They say, quite a hate too much, you. Quite a Suminispa, honorable, assess me a down.
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14: akwa no youth ni bebre ye jini youth ni bebre 80% of the youth no e wo kromura ne ye jini to politicians no so de be jini sa politicians give 18 ba be promises say obey kwan oba akwa no next 4 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sir on because we dey jimi sa
1: okay all right thank you say enano pay wa join the conversation no once we betimi send the voice am I it was 0246677566 0246677566 and pay bomodin say we the MTN and edu juma bia wo ye bia ne ne ya 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BBA consultation, examination, nina ye ye ewo Gentleman Dental Clinic Limited. Inti bombarding, say Obebana ni abebon komo 0559139582. 0559139582. Na eni emo enkomo se enua meti national service for
3: yeah
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3: yeah
1: 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I say more than 70,000. Yes. What say two be 180 Ghana cedis. 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Na enka San, she say any and she say, yeah, Omo de ye professional training. Edi Ama National Service personnel, no?
3: Yeah.
1: Inti be ye IT, ye bebwa Omo, said the CDAI 2, no? Edi ye Juma. 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
3: market
1: job
3: yeah.
1: market no
3: sure.
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3: no me say is am nya dey
1: un value ahun enti munka bibi ma enti enura enumre no me didi nkoma enumre no mo na yin an enti se NASPA Edi ababe tuja sisi sidi omu aso spendi. Na yentie Abdul Wahab Bala Muhammad au no ene president edema NASPA.
15: NASPA has been suspended immediately and any other deductions with relation to the training has also been suspended and there will be no further deduction on it. Our council met as at last year December and decided that this initiative would, you know, bridge the gap between a graduate and an employer. and also creates job opportunities for most of our graduates after they are done with their service. And so doing, council is the second highest decision making body of our association, and we had just returned from Congress, so with a legal mandate of our constitution, where by every means and right, okay to go to council to take this very important decision. We presented it before council with a very good resolution at the end of the day, signed by all presidents except the two that were absent. And national executives also constitute or are part of the composition of council. They all signed and consented to it. Went through the necessary procedure and process by going ahead to, you know, sign the contract with Zeus Assets Limited. So we contracted them to carry out this 5-course training project nationwide. This basically something that came about out of a last year, 2024 year group that carried on a piloting stage in Greater Accra only for service personnel. And the response from that particular project or piloting stage was very massive and very encouraging. So we decided to upscale it nationwide. And hence the reason why we took it to council, got their approval, went ahead to contract with us last limited to carry out this training. And so we were able to do a 60-city deduction that covers 4 months period of the training, per the response and displeasure from some of our people on one or two reasons. We've decided to, you know, consult management on the right position to go with this, and upon consultation with management and other stakeholders, and as well as a directive from the sector minister, we're being told to as well as a directive from the sector minister to immediately suspend the training and any further deduction with regards to this program. So today's engagement was clearly to state clear that the capacity building project carried on by NASFA.
1: Enti, NASFA President Abdul Wahab Bala Muhammad ena enra wadibetu gase nenka programa wamo ene Zeus Atlas Limited for AYE no na AYE capacity building and afi so training personnel no said e be ya omo so eba job marketing betimi abo omo se mra ne ade ade nyina basic law nyina so eka ho anka omo se AYE 4 months and omo pese omo edi etrini omo, but I think say sa lack of communication no. Because any panel they all tin is card they are there. What's a we informing emanu? And our arrangements are more yes and ka or more a better no minimum peso or multi boom. Sister Ghana is next rising 100 and
3: 122 months somewhere 244 months.
1: And Nenka.
3: Or Martin, sir. I'm better on 60 every month near the 60 at two. There's a for 4 months. Aye, 240 in an hour. Say a quail just 4 months in our
1: 4 months never say
3: 240.
1: Okay, yeah, okay. All right, so a Bianco more formula, more person more editing.
3: I mean, got intention Timupono. Aye, na. 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fa nkwa bonte because omo plan e wode ma ansa eti ahead of time ye inform service person nyina se we any person here, and of course, we need to be on because I'm interested. A banana service, a whole baby back with service person, and said, now can come. You won't be umma on him, says Sicano, the feeling of bonting in Anano. Service person, you be umma, omu fear no more bonting in now, my real shimono money that so, ASALA one I demo, Missiano. And no literature, and why it is a so 20 Ghana cities, Ukraine, be a home manager, a Wahano. Wokunukra, it's in a need so nyina no it is a breno omo ye omadwene say ye pese ye boa nkrofo no benye obi obetia ka jose o me interested but and she say any buy na call here say ade no eye for mu good enti naspan so say na the mother association of all personnel say na ya decide amamo a of course e ko decide am leadership e take decision mamo a e ko ba sa no a wo ye hwan kwa e ban de o of 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say national service secretariat no kwame e kame say say bibi course wo hododo
1: omo abredo
3: e kame say from time to time the bia na ensem si wo ho so wa hwe a kudu adwo ko wachi virtually abro so 2 years bia bibi si wo ho e hokro na de bia ye ka ghost names asem na aba ye de kofo dia 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e koso ho
1: training models no said ye nka omo e be train ni omo no NASPA ene Zeus Atlas Limited they agree say obema omo essential IT skills and coding
3: okay
1: as a practical technology literacy and afi digital marketing online branding near the day and afi planning and execution strategies project management and afi modern agribusiness practice basic law of Ghana the foundational legal awareness and afi study abroad programs near the in
3: our my main fawe and to us what's that oh yeah we know a quick one. Young Kwang Mano so now ne chief ACP Alexander Kokobi a monk one director in charge of education training and in the county na our MTTD department no an MTTD a Magana Police Service on sa cabinet on sa no pink be now boss police
1: and yes I want to match as your cry will keep
3: na name really no I said the press I want to
1: my enemy monk ACP Alexander Kokobi what you can angel FMC I'm watching.
16: Yeah, me pacho me jwo so.
1: Na anope umpu mboko de.
16: Yesu Kristo adome we.
1: Ye da wase papa papa ene wo bre. Ene wa education ada bia nso ye beti wonka na chese wo educate yen e wo mrane nhyehye ye ho ye da wase powerful. Sadie na wo ye mo ban no. But fire fam, this is not the first time ma ye ate se. Ye say siren e bobo nkrofo ka mu. And I feel so headlights near
17: the call has been put in hold
1: and Crawford car honoma yemfa any adventure say there be a naya sign abaya chia baby CSE what is happening enforcement and I said DNT in the intimidate amra we see so
16: well affording yeah the boy is sitting in the command written for the FLR and then the bypass and then the cyber engine junction or contact run about and then it's also the easy bypass for na if you na a shaman do up to near that I may yield service any and idea I ask for them and I see a kid such a good to achieve. I ask us a mean I your gun woman the no cassation a shaman come across a family any more member any more canyon. I hear the sister almost a washing over the common parliament or more, almost a penny in the afternoon. that's my own city. Go back to the or come to the end. What you mean? You can come out.
1: All right, SCP, Yan share a Yabeba light by Yan share a siren now. Oka wants him.
17: Your call has been set on hope.
1: And, any whole quine say, Obi, any sadia no one a car room, dear Susan, so on a war, road user so.
16: Oh, sir, I must die in Chibano. It's in the Aquinciaba. Because I know I acquire Nicanian and I'm, and I know so old you said there who had a swan and a Aquincia. Is you know, any power who will mama. You know, this I am in the car who here. And if I, as I ring out in a Malcolm de Cabros, if it's a Cromunamo, the Picos 50, Unam, I was sick of 90, Unamotory Aqua 100, it was a normal day. The Crom Granady called the other can pop a pony. And you can no man recapture the consular. Ben a light and a party boo, a bit not told me a man to do an opera consular. So, but and you mean I can't. I come far. I'm also the dema mofaye mom to see our Ghana. In the end, I am Christ. One, yes, I know. Almost said the donor could pass among me to bring. Meeting, I guess, I know I owe regulation 74 or a line. Mamma, a demo, a bob by my to go to a dear century. Ain't he? Yeah, he will be a listen. Yeah, dear, dear, my sibling, I can. I am not saying I say, we are Shamra, the Oku, you be the Asana Casamna say you. Wow, Shamra, Washamra, say, move beyond confirmation. Now the big question, then you would have brought a parliament to the dispute. And then you should say, oh, Mommy, I should run more air and peace near 2 and 4. What do you mean?
1: And if I have him for them, Rama or more quaint or more betting this idea, I shall come.
16: Yeah, Mamma, I know everything is 74. No, I say. Head of state, or then a part for you, official duty, no, and Omaka and the mission. And Ghana, a bamboo for you now, or a part. Almost so that is not the age of combine. And then Bank of Ghana, a German one, a double for the Trinity, is a car called Bullion.